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And at his pappy's bosom he learned his frightful lore. But his sweetheart, when he wooed her, preferred a traveling man, and thus became our ropey boy.

Got his just desserts in Finland's born serene. Or somewhere in that shining land a ferry boat is seen. With Rovi at the pilot's helm,

I could show you a good time. Let me show you a good time. 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

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Then strike a match.

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A drive-in's cozy when the lights are low. And I'm with my baby. Makes no difference if the rain comes down. I don't notice when